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11: The soggy pattern continues. Memorial Day thunderstorms will taper into the evening, leaving behind a partly to mostly cloudy sky for the overnight hours. We'll stay muggy with a low in the lower 70s. Into our Tuesday, a mixture of clouds and sun, likely firing up another round of numerous showers and thunderstorms as temperatures warm into the 80s. Locally heavy rain could result in spotty street and poor drainage flooding, so keep that in mind while driving. This forecast remains largely unchanged throughout the remainder of the week. I'm meteorologist Malcolm Byron with your Storm Station forecast, WBRZ Channel 2.

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4: The soggy pattern continues. Memorial Day thunderstorms will taper into the evening, leaving behind a partly to mostly cloudy sky for the overnight hours. We'll stay muggy with the low in the lower 70s. Into our Tuesday, a mixture of clouds and sun, likely firing up another round of numerous showers and thunderstorms as temperatures warm into the 80s. Locally, heavy rain could result in spotty street and poor drainage flooding, so keep that in mind while driving. This forecast remains largely unchanged throughout the remainder of the week. I'm meteorologist Malcolm Byron with your Storm Station forecast, WBRZ Channel 2.

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10: The soggy pattern continues. Memorial Day thunderstorms will taper into the evening, leaving behind a partly to mostly cloudy sky for the overnight hours. We'll stay muggy with a low in the lower 70s. Into our Tuesday, a mixture of clouds and sun, likely firing up another round of numerous showers and thunderstorms as temperatures warm into the 80s. Locally heavy rain could result in spotty street and poor drainage flooding, so keep that in mind while driving. This forecast remains largely unchanged throughout the remainder of the week. I'm meteorologist Malcolm Byron with your Storm Station forecast, WBRZ Channel 2.

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7: 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Cafe Nashville.

some help on Cafe Nashville. I'm Jody Van Ellen, and we all did, of course. Today is Memorial Day. Each year, of course, the United States, as Americans, we observe a federal holiday all to honor and remember all the men and women who have died while serving the United States Armed Forces. A big salute to each and every one of you and the families. Here's Corey Kidd with Coe Wetzel, Rocky Mountain Low on Cafe Nashville.

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She got the best of me on Cafe Nashville. I'm Jody Valens. A driver pulled over in Tampa by police officers on suspicion of DUI claimed that she could pass any test administered. Well, she couldn't. And of course, when they searched her vehicle, they found her alcohol in a Happy Meal box. I mean, why would they search in there, right? Sponsored by Wheelhouse Records, Alexandra Kay. It's straight for the heart on Cafe Nashville.

Alexander K. Straight for the Heart, sponsored by Will House Records on 100.7 The Tiger. I'm Jody Van Allen. Happy Memorial Day. Here's Riley Green. It's Change My Mind on Cafe Nashville.

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That's Kid Myself on Cafe Nashville. I'm Jody Vallon. Would you see where Jeff Bezos thinks that the bottom half of taxpayers shouldn't have any tax at all? I'm okay with that, seriously. I mean, I work in radio. Here's Jordan Davis, Turn This Truck Around on Cafe Nashville, sponsored by MCA Records.

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Jody Vallon. So a man in his 50s fell approximately 15 feet from the ceiling of an LA Fitness gym in the Seattle area. Officers arrived at the gym. Customers reported a disturbance in the ceiling. Witnesses saw the man moving some ceiling tiles out of the way, first entering the men's and then women's bathrooms before actually becoming lost and falling through the ceiling. He stepped through the tiles. What was he doing up there? No one really knows, but thank goodness they found him. Whew. 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

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I'm Jody Van Allen with Megan Maroney on Cafe Nashville. Here's Beautiful Things.

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1: Kevin Ashwine, I'm Jody Vallon. So there's a couple actually charged with multiple burglaries. The deal is, though, they were taking their four-year-old to the robberies with them. I mean, I guess it's kind of hard to get a babysitter on last-minute notice. Seriously. Here's Blake Shelton. Let him in anyway on Cafe Nashville, sponsored by Wheelhouse Records. Hey.

Blake Shelton let him in anyway. Sponsored by Wheelhouse Records on Cafe Nashville. I'm Jody Fallon with Jason Aldean on 100.7 The Tiger. Don't tell on me.

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Jordan Davis. That's Bar None on Cafe Nashville. I'm Jody Vallon. So listeners of a radio station over in England got a little bit of a surprise when the industry-wide protocol kicked in by mistake. Radio Caroline in Essex says a technical glitch on last Tuesday triggered the preset Death of a Monarch procedure that actually prompted an on-air announcement of King Charles III dying. He had not. He's not. Thank goodness that's not us. And no one we know or work with. Whew. That's a big mistake. Here's Morgan.

0: Hey, it's Vincent Mason. Here's my debut single, Wish You Well.
1: I wish you would come, wish you would miss me, wish you and me, we were more than a memory.
0: Wish You Well is about a guy who is obviously missing somebody that he used to love that he doesn't talk to anymore. I guess he's hoping it comes back in a way, but like he's really just wishing the best for her.
1: We didn't last like the last girl, Bill, can't bring myself too much else. Sit on this bar stool, sipping there, wish you well.
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0: Cafe Nashville.

Jody Vallon. It's one of Jody B's favorite days. Today is National Wine Day. Yeah, May 25th each year. Wine lovers everywhere pour a glass of their favorite wine and celebrate. Why not? It's Memorial Day. Here's woman. It's Kane Brown.

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Like a rainy Sunday morning makes me want to stay in bed, twisted up all day.

Jason Aldean on Cafe Nashville. I'm Jody Vanellens. A burglar in Mexico identified after the victim's pet parrot wouldn't stop repeating the intruder's name. So during the robbery, the thief and his accomplice actually got into a little bit of an argument, and they frequently used each other's first names. Yeah, not supposed to do that anyway, I guess, but the bird just kept saying whatever the name of the guy was over and over again. Investigators checked their local records, and of course, he was a known offender. Boom, caught. Shane Profit, long

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0: wildlife advocates and state tracking data. So this is all a really good thing. Signals a significant milestone in the species recovery in the state of California. Most of those were eradicated, of course, from hunting and poaching, but looks like they're heading back. Here's John Morgan. It's Kid Myself, sponsored by Broken Bow Records on Cafe Nashville.
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So I guess life really does find a way. A female gray wolf is the first known wolf seen in Sequoia National Park in over a century. Her migration actually confirmed by

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0: 61 Baton Rouge. It's 2 o'clock in Tiger Country. 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

0: Check out my new song, Rebel. 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

0: 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It's 3 o'clock in Tiger Country. 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
2: 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And the song is about, like, the passage of time where these Garys are going extinct. 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
0: 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LA21-12681. 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
2: Hey, it's Big D and Bubba. One of my friends did it, man. 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
2: It is the best ever. 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

0: the Big D and Bubba before the show.
1: A lot of people are going to be on the roads this summer. Summer travel hack tip for you.
2: If you're flying especially, I would like to throw this out at you. Get a travel agent. Everybody's got a friend. Just get on your Facebook or whatever social media you're on and just say, hey, I'm looking for a good travel agent. Anybody know one? Everybody has one friend somewhere.
1: So you think it's worth the cost of doing that instead of doing it yourself?
2: What cost? What cost? The travel agent does not charge you.
1: Oh, they
2: charge the biggest. Yeah, they charge the airlines. They charge the resorts. They charge the whatever. So, yeah, they find you the best deal. And then they get their money from the people, from the businesses, right. Not from you.
1: I haven't used a travel agent in since my dad did, I guess.
2: I love travel agents. And, you know, it's weird because everybody thinks, oh, it's so much easier to get online and do it myself. Well, yeah, sure it is. But when the stuff hits the fan, when you're on a trip this summer and you need help.
1: Oh, boy, there is that.
2: I've told you this before. There was a flight. I was coming back from Europe. There was a flight. We got stuck in at JFK, and we were like trying to figure out routing and all this kind of stuff. And everybody on the plane had to line up at that one desk.
1: Mm-hmm.
2: Instead, I called my person. I'm like, hey, can you please take care of this? Yes, absolutely. I'll call you back in just a moment. About 90 seconds later, I get a phone call. All taken care of. Have a good one. I didn't have to wait in line. I didn't have to talk to the customer service agents. I didn't have to do anything.
1: And didn't cost you anything
2: didn't
1: extra.
2: Cost me anything extra. Well, they're there for you.
1: Nice.
2: And I just, you know, as everybody's planning their vacations and all that kind of stuff, get a travel agent involved. I know it's kind of fallen by the wayside, but it is worth the extra effort to go and do it to make sure you have that peace of mind. Look, you could be in Jamaica and something goes haywire. They're going to get you home. So definitely check into that.
0: It's the Big D and Bubba before the show.
2: Hey, it's Big D and Bubba. 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
5: At your Memorial Day forecast for today, we've got 81 or so scattered thunderstorms out of 71 tonight. By tomorrow, a little bit warmer, highs in the mid-80s, 100.7.

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1: Occasionally, people ask how we got our radio names. I don't even have you. How did you get? Just because you're the kid,
2: baby brother, and yeah. But I mean, I've used so many different things on the air. I used my real name. I used. I was Catfish at one time. I was Crouton, Defender of the Universe. I'm sorry, Crouton, Defender of the Universe.
1: It's my favorite.
3: That's the best. It's the best.
2: Yeah, I mean, I've had a bunch of dumb radio names. So yeah,
1: okay.
2: I still have one.
1: That's not that bad. Carson, your real name is not Carson.
3: Yeah, my real name's Jessica, which I've used a couple of times on the air, but I got a job at a rock station, and they had just fired a girl named Jessica. So they said, you can't be Jessica. So a friend of mine and I went out. We had some sushi. We had a lot of wine. I was like, what's like a cool name for a girl? And it was like, Carmen, no, Carson with an E. And then all these, and that's, yeah, that it's so dumb.
1: And now I'm saying it. I have to go, hey, find her online, Carson on air with an E.

0: Schaefer, your name, your real name is Jonathan Schaefer, isn't it?
1: That's correct.
0: No, you never went through a...
1: No, never went through that.
2: You never had a radio name?
1: No.
0: You were mainly sports.
1: But I mean, I've actually been in country music more than I was in sports.
0: Oh, okay. All right.
1: But yeah, it's always been the last name. Because I've been called by my last name since high school.
2: And
1: so
2: Schaefer is a great radio name.
0: Yeah, that's a good one. Yeah. That's a good one. Garrett doesn't have... That's his name. He doesn't... If you're... Would you come up with a dumb radio name, or would you just keep Garrett?
3: I mean, people call me Gary.
2: You mean Gary on Airy.
3: Gary on Airy. My last name is Fresh.
2: Which sounds like that's your hip-hop name.
4: You're Fresh Garrett.
2: Yeah, Gary Fresh in the house.
0: Gary Fresh.
3: All right, there it is.
0: Coming up after us, get you through the middays. Gary Fresh. Nah, it feels good. I like that.
1: We're staying with Garrett.
0: Yeah, I like Garrett. Mine came from... I was filling in on a radio station. I was 16, 15. And the guy before me, he goes, hey, man, he old school, man. He drove a, what's a car in Stranger Things the bad guy has? A Z28?
2: Oh, the old Firebird.
0: Yeah, and he had parked outside, smoked a chimney. And he was the Iceman. And he goes, hey, man, about to get out of here. What's your name? I go, Derek. He goes, no, I mean, like, what's your on-air name? I don't know, man. Big D. Because I was thinking, I'm going to do this one time and never do radio again. That was like, okay, I'm going to do this shift, and then I'm not going to do this for a living. But it's done. Here we are. Here we are, Bubba.
1: I know.
4: Crouton. Country Radio Hall of Fame, hey. Later.
0: Crouton of the universe.

0: man. I can feel it.
1: See, the bad thing is my playlist. I've got all this. I've got everything from the new stuff to that. So it's all over the place. I think it all works. There's a time and a place for everything.
0: Yeah, all right.

0: Bubba before the show.
1: Oh, Bubba has a game for us.
2: Yeah, this one's going to be fun. It is going to be Guess the Movie Theme Songs. Everybody loves a good movie theme song.
1: So. Are these classic ones that we would absolutely know?
2: Oh, yeah. Let's see. Let's go ahead and get it started.
1: The Superman.
2: Yes.
1: I'm about out from here, unless you do Indiana Jones next. Jaws.
2: I thought you were out.
1: Unless you do Jaws. Indiana Jones.
2: D is killing it right now. Is anybody else playing?
1: Yeah, I know. Jurassic Park.
2: God, man, that's amazing.
3: Star Wars.
2: Yes,
1: Don't make it more nerdier.
4: Don't be Bubba about this.
2: I know.
1: E.T.
2: Yes.
5: Harry Potter.
1: Harry Potter.
2: Yes.
1: I'm glad I didn't get that.
2: I'm glad. That's awesome.
1: Ghostbusters.
4: Just
2: off the base riff?
1: This is the only thing I know about movies. I can't tell you the stars on them.
2: Big D never watches movies.
4: This is amazing.
2: All right, let's see.
1: James Wan. 007.
2: I'm humbled.
1: Pink Panther.
2: Wow. How in the world?
4: What are we doing?
1: Back to the Future.
2: He's right.
4: Stop it.
2: Look.
4: Are y'all cheating?
1: No, I'm not. I promise I'm not.
2: All right. Here's one for Carson.
4: Halloween.
2: All right.
4: Yay.
2: Let's go. This might stump all of you guys.
6: Ladies and gentlemen.
1: No, Willy Wonka and the Chocolate Factory.
2: Yes. Oh, my gosh.
3: He's got it.
1: Toy Story.
4: Oh, my gosh.
1: Monster Inc.
2: Yes.
1: Is it really? Yes. I'm not cheating. I promise I'm not. On my mother's grave, I'm not.
2: All right. You guys will not get this one. No way in the world.
3: Pocahontas.
2: Not Pocahontas. You guys, you're close, though. You're in the right.
7: Fern Gully.
4: Is it Beauty and the Beast?
2: No. It's Finding Nemo. All right, let's see. See if you guys can get this one.
1: I think y'all moving out of my
7: Pirates of the Caribbean.
1: Pirates of the Caribbean.
2: Let's see.
1: Why are there the Muppets movie?
2: Yes, the Muppets
1: Takes
2: movie.
1: Manhattan, they made it.
2: And let's go with one more.
1: Lion King.
2: All right, very good.
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1: All right, here we go with a game. It's a guy that I follow. He takes a Bic marker and makes scratches on the paper, and you have to guess the song.
2: Wait.
1: I know.
3: Wow.
1: This one got me. It was so hard. Now, listen.
2: Are they country songs? Does it give you at least a genre?
1: No, I'll tell you, it's not country.
2: Okay.
1: That'll maybe help you.
2: All right, so he's scratching on paper with a marker.
1: Yes, yeah, so.

0: 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That was it. One more time.
1: Smooth Criminal.
0: Nope.

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1: All right, here we go. 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Later, reset.
2: We got Rickrolled.
1: No, you got Bickrolled.

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1: Hey, what do you guys think is the male equivalent of flowers? Like, guys give girls flowers for, like, dates and stuff. What's the other way? And you can't say food.
2: I was going to say cookie cake.
1: No.
3: Oh, I showed up to a date once, and I gave him a bottle of alcohol.
1: That's food.
2: Oh, yeah.
1: I think that's food.
3: Really?
1: Yeah.
3: Oh. Okay.
1: Not something you can consume.
3: Hmm.
1: Exactly. Exactly.
4: Alone time?
3: Socks?
1: See? All these stereotypes, they're all true. Like, we get the... But we're expected to... See?
2: Yeah.
1: It's
3: part of the courting ritual.
1: Well, also, in nature, you know, the most beautiful animal is usually... The guy, the male.
3: But the male usually does show up with some sort of offering for the female. Like penguins will give the female intended mate a pebble.
2: I think that's the cutest thing
3: ever.
2: It
3: is. It's adorable.
2: They show up with a rock.
1: Yeah. Here. Really?
3: Yeah.
2: Oh, yeah. It's just like humans. They, you know, when you really want to lock somebody down, you got to give them a rock.
1: I know. Yeah, I got it. I don't know. I figured there'd be something.
3: No, you guys, okay. You get nothing.
1: Wow. Okay. Well, that was it. Thank you.

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1: This is the Tiger.
2: Go! Crank this up!
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4: Our drive time on I-12 remains a problem-free 11 minutes from Jubin to the 10-12 split. Westbound I-10, Prairieville to Highland, 5 minutes there, 11 ahead from Highland to the bridge. And along LA-1, look for 9 minutes from Addis to the I-10 on-ramp. Very quiet ride for the moment with no big problems into and out of the Baton Rouge area. And if you see traffic problems, dial #250, keyword Baton Rouge traffic. I'm Ray Romero.
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1: Roger. Roger. Roger. Roger. Roger. Roger. Roger. Roger. Roger. Roger. Roger. Roger. Roger. Roger. Roger. Roger. Roger. Roger. Roger. Roger. Roger. Roger. Roger. Roger. Roger. Roger. Roger. Roger. Roger. Roger. Roger. Roger. Roger. Roger. Roger. Roger. Roger. Roger. Roger. Roger. Roger. Roger. Roger. Roger. Roger. Roger. Roger. Roger. Roger. Roger. Roger. Roger. Roger. Roger. Roger. Roger. Roger. Roger. Roger. Roger. Roger. Roger. Roger. Roger. Roger. Roger. Roger. Roger. Roger. Roger. Roger. Roger. Roger. Roger. Roger. Roger. Roger. Roger. Roger. Roger. Roger. Roger. Roger. Roger. Roger. Roger. Roger. Roger. Roger. Roger. Roger. Roger. Roger. Roger. Ro

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4: Your Memorial Day forecast for today. We've got 81 or so scattered thunderstorms out of 71 tonight. By tomorrow, a little bit warmer, highs in the mid-80s. 100.7, the Tiger.

0: That's Ty Myers, Ends of the Earth with Big D and Bubba.
1: Good morning. I just want to say I love you guys. I started listening to you about a month ago, and you guys are awesome. You make me laugh every morning on my way to work.
0: Wow.
1: You know,
0: that we're really great today. How are you? First of all, thank you. I love that. I love that, you know, we're bringing a little smile to your face, and I love that you gave us a month and you're like, let me try this for a little bit.
1: You guys are awesome.
0: Oh, again, thank you. Thank you. Thank you. Thank you. Big hug. Sorry, I squeezed a little.
1: You guys have a good day.
0: You bet I will. And I squeezed a little too tight. Sorry about that.
1: Okay.
0: I felt your back crack.
1: Oh, yeah, please.
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8: We have picked up a couple of accidents on I-12. One of them is westbound I-12 before Airline and further ahead at Essen. Another one. Now, both of these crashes are on the right shoulder, not blocking any travel lanes, but we are seeing a little extra backup beginning. Going to call it about 17 minutes from Jubin to the 10-12 split. No big I-10 problems for the moment. I'm Ray Romero.
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13: 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Hope you are having a wonderful Memorial Day holiday. And God bless America.

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1: Good morning. First of all, I'd like to thank you all for your show. Second of all, my name's Gary, and I was listening to your Memorial Day show, and I really want to tell you that the one song, Letters from Home, is one of the most touching songs due to the fact that I did 20 years in the military, and Letters from Home were what we lived for when we were gone.
2: Yeah.
1: And even though everything is so automatic now with email and text messaging, there is nothing better than hearing mail call and getting a letter from your mom or your girlfriend or your wife or your dad. Playing that a couple times on Memorial Day was I'm thanking you for it.
0: Well, can I just say, first of all, I think that song needs to be updated. I think John Michael could have a huge hit with emails from home, you know, or messages from home, or, you know, because it still kind of works, or maybe FaceTimes from home, whatever it may be, he could totally do that. But second, you're right, that physical mail, there's something to it. You know, when I used to live in Guam, I would get letters from my mom. And she was the only person who ever wrote me. And I would get these letters, or postcards even. And it was cool because it was tangible. It was physical. I knew that her same hands held that envelope. And it was a connection. It was kind of a different thing on a different level. So, yeah, those letters, that's priceless, man.
1: It is. So I wanted to thank you guys. And keep doing what you're doing, and because you're doing it very well.
0: Well, I appreciate that, and I can't wait till the next time we get to do a big salute to our troops, whether it's those who have given the ultimate sacrifice for our country, like on Memorial Day, or for Veterans Day, when we get to celebrate those who are doing the job now and have done the job. It's a big part of who we are, and God bless you guys.
1: Absolutely. God bless you, and keep doing it.
2: All right, man.
1: Keep God in it, because he's fell away from too many people. So thank you all, and you have a blessed day.
2: You too, man. Bye-bye.

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0: 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LA21-12681. 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
8: A drive time on I-12 is at 16 minutes from Juba to the 10-12 split. Now, along the way, we do have a couple of accidents. One of them is at Airline. That one is off on the left shoulder of the road. Then further ahead, just past the S and on-ramp, another one there. That looks like the more serious of the two, but that is also on the shoulder out of the roadway. No major problems for I-10 drivers. We're still about 12 minutes there from Highland to the bridge. 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

0: MacArthur, Hardy, and Morgan Wallen teaming up with Eric Church and Tim McGraw with Big D and Bubba.
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1: So would you guys rather have a sock that slowly turns around your foot as the day moves on to where completely the heel ends up on the top, and you know, it's turning, and you have to walk on it like that, or have a wet sock all day?
0: So the heel part doesn't bug me. It's that little stripe where they sew the sock that's always over your toe, the little seam. And I try to tuck that underneath my toes.
2: How wet is this sock? Is it now sopping? Is it damp?
1: No, it's not sopping wet. Okay. It's like it's wet.
0: Just uncomfortably
2: does
0: wet?
2: Does it squish when I walk? Does it make noise?
1: It does.
2: Okay, then I'm going to take the twisting. I don't want to draw attention to my sock failure to anybody else.
1: Oh, wow. So it's not even about your own
2: personal
1: feeling.
2: No, it's about other people. The people are going to go, why is that girl walking around and making weird noise with a sock?
0: Fashion over function.
1: I hate that you had to live your life like that, but okay.
0: I
2: wear makeup every day. Nobody can see my face, D. They'd be frightened.
0: I'm going to go with the weird twisty sock. I don't want that. I would rather have the wet sock.
1: Oh, you would?
0: Yeah, I would. Because I don't want to be uncomfortable. I don't mind wet. That never has bugged me. But that little now, I mean, just even talking about it, I've had to twist my sock three times. I keep reaching down.
1: I think I'm going to go with the when it turns all around your foot. I can't handle the wet.
0: Really?
1: Wet now. Nah, cause, and then you take it off and your toes are all wrinkly and that gets that white, like
2: that weird white,
1: that weird color, like something's wrong with your foot. yeah, and like it starts to peel a little bit.
0: Garrett, how are you feeling about all this?
3: It depends. Do I get to take the sock off and then scratch my ankle at the end of the day?
1: Yeah, after the end of the day, you can do what you want.
3: Okay, I'll take the twist then.
1: So you want the twist?
3: Yeah.
1: Schaefer, you twist when you water wet?
4: I think I'm going with the damp sock.
0: Yeah, I don't like that. I don't like whenever you get anything, like any kind of lump in your sock or whatever. It's like,
3: what if you get like diaper rash on your foot, though?
1: That could happen. That's part of the risk. You got to choose wisely.
0: Are there post-wet sock consequences?
1: This is what we do at work. This is what we do at work. What do you guys do at work?
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4: If you're making the drive in on I-12, we're currently clocking that at 18 minutes from Juba into the 10-12 split. Now, we still have our accidents along the way, two of them, in fact. The first one at the airline exit on the left shoulder, then ahead past the SN on-ramp. That one's on the right shoulder, so no lanes blocked at either scene.

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5: Your Memorial Day forecast for today. We've got 81 or so scattered thunderstorms. Down to 71 tonight. By tomorrow, a little bit warmer, highs in the mid-80s. 100.7 The Tiger.

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1: Bubba reading his neighborhood watch.

you know, I have the neighborhood watch thing on there. 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So I have two neighbors, like, on either side. One on one side, one on the other. The one I get along great with. The others I don't really know very well. So Saturday, I decided to mow the guy's front lawn. It was bad. Ooh. It was bad. And I'm like, you know, I'm just going to go ahead and help him. Because I had done mine, and I'm like, I still have a lot of battery left in my little goofy lawnmower. I'm like, let's go ahead and do this. Knocked it out. His yard looks great. I didn't trim or anything, but I did go and I blew all the little clippings off and all that. Thought I was being a good neighbor. Dude, he got on the neighborhood watch and was like, who mowed my lawn? Blah, blah, blah, blah, blah, blah. 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So he's very specific about his grass. If he was so specific, he would have...

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1: What's happening, Bubba? Good morning.
0: Riding into work today, there was a shoe sitting at a stoplight. And I'm looking over to the side, and there's just a shoe sitting there on the curb. Like, not on the curb, but up against the curb by the road. And I'm like, how did this shoe get here? Like, you know, you see it all the time, and we never question it. Why are there random shoes on major intersections in crazy places? Do people run out of their shoes trying to cross the street?
1: I don't know.
0: And then why would you, if you run out of your shoe, you go, oh,
1: you need your shoe.
0: Personally, I would go, oh, let me go back and get my shoe.
2: Was there a power line above you? Because sometimes people lace them up and throw them over the power line.
0: No.
1: They do that as a respect.
0: Well, I'm sure there was something, but yeah.

0: which says more about me than a grown man ought to feel at 7:43.
1: That's pretty great, man.
2: That's pretty good, man.
1: I'm never looking at a lonely shoe in the middle of the road again.
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2: Look for accidents working on Jefferson Highway in Antioch and Airline and Sherwood Forest. If you're making the drive in on I-12, it's 17 minutes.
5: Jubin to the 1012 split. Westbound I-10 Highland to the new bridge. A 14-minute drive there as we are slowly starting to see a bit more volume as we move along for this Tuesday morning drive. I'm Ray Romero.
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11: Traffic volume remains on the light side for the time being. That includes I-12, where it's just 14 minutes from Juban to the 10-12 split. Westbound I-10, Prairieville to Highland, 5 minutes, and 14 ahead of that from Highland on up to the bridge. You do have a few crashes around, including one at Highland and Highlandia, not far from the I-10 interchange. I'm Ray Romero.
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0: Yeah, that's my kind of
1: morning.
0: Come on. Good morning. This is Luke Bryan.
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13: I-12 is just a 13-minute drive between Jubin and the 10-12 split. If you're traveling westbound I-10, Highland to the bridge, a 13-minute drive there. We do have an accident on the I-110. This is going to be northbound near the North 22nd Street exit. It's right in that curb area, so you do tend to come up on this pretty quickly. Right lane is blocked, but there's very little, if any, backup. I'm Ray Romero.
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1: Your Memorial Day forecast for today. We've got 81 or so scattered thunderstorms. Out of 71 tonight. By tomorrow, a little bit warmer, highs in the mid-80s. 100.7, The Tiger.

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1: Hey there.
2: Good morning. I'm a new director.
0: Hey, Roger.
2: I was just calling to tell Big D and Bubba. I've been to the radio station. It's pretty cool, and thank them. I listen to them every day.
0: Oh, thank you. Roger, you're an awesome dude. I almost said you're sweet. I don't think Roger wanted to be called sweet.
3: Do you use sweet a lot? I don't use that word sweet.
0: I was going to say it was very sweet of you, and then I went, well, I don't want to say that because he's a dude. He sounds like a manly man.
3: Sweet.
0: But Roger, you're sweet, dude.
3: But you know what we do is we'll say...
0: Sweet.
3: See, it's a little thing. So you can say that. You just got to change the way you say it. So, Roger, you say it again. You go, hey, you guys are great. Thanks. And I listen all the time.
2: Hey, you guys are great. Thank you. I listen to you guys all the time.
3: Sweet.
0: You're sweet.
3: No. Not your sweet. Just sweet.
0: Oh, okay. One more time, Roger.
2: Hey, you guys are great. Thank you. I listen to you guys all the time.
0: You are such a sweetheart.
3: No. Just sweet.
0: Okay. Roger, one more time. I swear I'm going to get it right.
2: Okay. You guys are great today. I got to get out there anyway.
3: Now he's like, you know what? You're not as great as you used to be.
0: Oh, Roger, you're awesome, dude. I hope you have a great week, all right?
3: Thanks, man. Trace Atkins in the studio next.

0: before that, it's about as low as I can get.
1: You only had, you're like three from the bottom.
2: That's crazy.
1: Got to bed in the morning. You call him and wake him up.
2: There like, are whales beaching themselves. Bell, Trace is like,
1: bells start ringing at the church for no reason.
2: He's awake.
1: Do you ever get, whenever like early on, we're like, hey man, your voice, it's just too deep. It's just too.
0: No, man. I mean, I was doing a radio tour early in my career. I think it was second album or something. And anyway, we went to Bakersfield one day and to Buck Owens, to KUZZ, and Buck was there that day because it was raining. So we went in and took my guitar and I sat down in the conference room and I played a few songs. And at the time, I had this song out for the rest of mine where I bottomed out on the end of it. And so Buck just looked at me and he goes, Trace, he said, son, that low note that you've got there, he said, you should do that in every song because that's really all you got going for you. And he was serious and he was honest.
1: He thought he was helping you.
0: Yeah, absolutely.
1: Yeah,
0: he was giving me advice. Yeah, yeah. And, you know, and then he took me in his office and we spent, I mean, it got to a point where the promotion guys were knocking on the door because it was time for us to go. We had to leave and go do something else, and Buck wouldn't let me leave. We just sat in his office, and just he and I, and we just talked for a long time.
1: Do you ever have I know you're a big Ronnie Millsap fan. Have a chance to ever hang out and just talk with him?
0: Some. You know, I'm going to do his podcast coming up here pretty soon.
1: Oh, nice.
0: I'm already scheduled to go do that. He hit me up the last time we were out at the Opry, and it was that night. Everybody was doing Ronnie Millsap songs, and he asked me that night if I'd do his podcast. I'm sure, man. So,
2: you can't tell him no, no matter what.
0: No, you can't tell
1: him. He's one of the greatest just people. He's so unique. When you hear a Ronnie Millsap song, you know immediately.
2: Mm-hmm.
1: There's no one else like him. No one
0: I love
1: else
0: him, man.
1: Like
0: I, you know, I made no secret about it. I used to tell people when I first came to this town and I sat down with, you know, a legit producer. He was like, what kind of records do you want to make? And I said, I want to make Ronnie Millsap records. You know, because you get a Ronnie Millsap record and you don't know from one cut to the next what you're going to get. It may be something from the 50s. It may be something with the Pointer Sisters.
1: some swamp pop.
0: You know, straight up rock, you know, pop, whatever. And then he'll hit you with a stone cold country ballad and tear your heart out. I said, that's what I want to do, man. That's how high I'm setting the bar. Now, I'm never going to get there, but that's where I'm going to set it. I want to make Ronnie Millsap records.
1: Yeah.
2: You kind of do that, though, because, like, there's so many bands that they get stuck in this certain thing. I'm not going to say what artist, but my gosh, every single song sounds like his first single. And I'm like, dude, come on, just do something different. You don't do that. Every one of your songs sounds different. They sound like Trace songs, but I mean, from Arlington to There's a Girl in Texas to You're Gonna Miss This, Honky Tonk Badonka Tonk. They're very different. They're all over the place.
0: I get outside the box and challenge myself, man. You know, you do something with Snoop or, you know, Pitbull, or you know, you sing with somebody else that's going to challenge you and take you in a place you've maybe never been before. And, you know, I just, if you're not challenging yourself all the time, you're not going to grow. You know, it's just, I don't know, man. I got to keep myself interested in this project. Yeah.

0: I'm gonna like, just quit.
1: That's done.
0: Yeah.
1: I'll see you guys. I'll be at the lake.
0: Yeah.
1: You need me, I'll show up every so often at the Opry.
0: That's right.
1: But other than that, can't y'all hologram me, by the way? Can't y'all just do that?
2: Soon.
1: You know. And do like a stand-up.
0: I mean, sometimes fine. I'll hear a song that's like, yeah, I've already done that.
1: Yeah. 30 years, celebrating 30 years. Make sure you catch him on the road. You can get all the information on his website. You can just Google Trace Adkins, you'll get it. Dude, always good to see you. Thank you.
0: You too.
1: The one and only Trace Adkins.
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0: Some of the heaviest traffic we're seeing right now is in the White Castle area. There are alternating lane closures on LA-1 between Annandale Road and the Ascension-Iberville line. It's a daily project, 6 a.m. to 5 p.m., but appears to be really backed up at this hour. Meantime, if you're making a drive on either I-10 or I-12, you're moving nicely as the wind-down is in full effect all across the area. I'm Ray Romero.
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1: Well, congratulations, boys. We've got our time. The only holiday between now and 4th of July is Father's Day.
2: What?
1: Yeah, but everyone will forget it. And we'll
2: oh, that is true, man.
0: What is it about, like, Father's Day that it's always an afterthought? Like, I'll usually, my kids will say something, but it'll be, like, at about 3 or 4 in the afternoon. You know, after, you know, somebody mentions it.
1: I'll tell you why what happened. We did it to ourselves. Over the years, we as fathers have said, don't get me anything.
2: Don't make a big deal out of me.
1: Don't make it. It's fine. You know, just you being here is a gift enough.
2: So we screwed this up.
1: We did it to ourselves. And so they started believing it. We didn't mean any. Well, we mean some of it.
2: It is true. If you say something enough, it becomes the truth.
1: Yeah,

0: right. And so, we don't have anything in our way. So this is it's our time to shine.
1: All right. So I'm going to tell you right now, everyone listening, all 17 of our listeners, let's make it a good Father's Day for dads and the dads in our lives. And let's do something special for the guys.
0: Yeah.
1: I mean,
0: don't,
1: why not?
0: Don't pay attention to us.
1: Yeah, if he says, oh, don't worry about me. No, don't make it about me. It's his day. Make it all about him.
0: My favorite is them wanting to buy something for me, and then I have to give them my card. That's my personal coup de grace. I just love that part.
1: Gift cards. That's where I love gift cards. Because if I'm going to buy it for myself, I might as well go pick it out, too.
0: I like that rule.
2: Scaled up, not watered down.
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Trace Adkins. 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

0: Catherine says, if you see an Apple store get robbed, does that make you an eyewitness?
1: Anna says, I want to be cremated, as that'll be my last hope for a smoking hot body.
0: Tiffany says, they say money doesn't grow on trees, then why do banks have branches?
1: Yeah, that's actually good. Eric says, apparently keeping tropical fish at home can have a calming effect on the brain. It must be all the indoor fins.
0: All the indoor fins. Endorphins. Got a good tweet? I'd like to see it. At B.

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14: All right, South Louisiana forecast today as you're back at work for most of us. Highs in the mid-80s or so, still that scattered. Chance of thunderstorm, 72 as we head on into tonight. More of the same tomorrow, 82. Showers here at the Tiger.

0: 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It's Corey Kent and Co. 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
0: And we're Big D and Bubba. 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
2: Spelling Bee starts today, the National Spelling Bee. You can watch it on ION. It's become such a...
0: Dude, we actually stream the whole thing on TV?
2: Oh, yeah. It's its own commentators and all that. Oh, yeah. Graphics.
3: And Michaela steps up to the microphone now.
2: Wasted. I have some... they start easy and get harder. This is like round... this is early on. Okay. So they have to work their way up. For all the local kids that are, you know, you have like in your school, in your district, in your, you know, conference or whatever. It's like, and it gets into the nationals.
3: Yeah.
2: But like early on, they're doing like interloper, shadow, axle, that kind of stuff.
3: Okay.
2: And then it gets harder, utensils.
3: You know, like axle's series. A word, even though I know how to spell it. It's one that doesn't, it's not spelled the way that you would think it would be. Like, you think it could be A-K-S-E-L.
2: Then they're going to, these kids are going to get into stuff like pompadour. Latitudorian and.
3: What?
2: Latitudorian. What,
3: Latitudorian? Is that a real word? Latitudorian?
2: Skimamorph. Prolocitizer, like me.
3: Okay, now I'm thinking you're losing.
2: Because
3: they have to say the words too. Like, you know, they have to say plagiarism. P-L-A. So, you know, they do have to do that. So they have to make sure that they understand the word. Isn't that why they say it?
2: I think so.
3: Like, so they spell the right word?
2: There's one like this one. Breviloquence. Breviloquence. Giffrenage.
3: Giffrenage.
2: Yeah, phosphorus.
3: What does breviloquence mean?
2: Dude, I don't even think I'm saying it right. You think I know what it means? Anyway, congratulations to those who have made it this far as the National Spelling Bee starts today. You can watch it on ION.
4: 1-800-667-8686. 1-800-667-8686.
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100 points, 7-0 Tiger. Nothing screams you're getting back from a three-day weekend. And yes, I was down into work here and there over the weekend, but for the most part, I tried to relax. Well, I walked back in this morning. Everything that could go wrong went wrong. Oh my gosh, with the different radio stations here, little things, you know what I mean? And a cup of coffee in hand, and now I'm glad to be rocking and rolling with you. At least we're rocking and rolling here at the Tiger. It's Brantley Gilbert, bottoms up.

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1: Were you able to get up bright and early this morning, cup of coffee in hand? Did you catch Brittany Rose on TuneIn? She awarded our winner, going to be flying away to CMA Fest the first week of June. So that's coming up next week. We're going to be sending John Smith and a friend to CMA Fest, putting them up in a hotel, tickets to the festival, and airfare. Going to be so exciting. I always say CMA Fest is a bucket list item. It's one of those items where Lollapalooza, you got to make that one. You have to go to Wembley Stadium overseas. And then you got to go to CMA Fest. It's one of those bucket list items. So congratulations again to John Smith. He is our CMA Fest flyaway winner. Now we're not done. 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Did you see our Rad Dad contest is back? Father's Day on the horizon. 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We're also throwing in a Manly Bayou bundle from Hawk Soup and a steak dinner from Chris's Specialty Foods. Because we got to, not only can we give dad that grill, but we got to give him some meat to throw on the grill. Which, if he was doing that over Memorial Day weekend, you already know. So if your dad's a grill master, he's always doing the lawn, always keeping up with the house, let's treat dad for Father's Day. 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

0: on-air, unpaid therapist with Second Date Update. 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
9: The story of today will be patchy morning fog and some more showers and storms, especially this afternoon and evening. We're going to get those highs up to 85 degrees under a mixture of sun and clouds. And as we enter the second half of the day, that's when storms will begin to fire. They will be numerous in nature, but not everyone gets wet. Just be advised on that drive back home, you could definitely have some heavy downpours around the area. I'm meteorologist Baylen Rogers with your Storm Station forecast, WBRZ Channel 2.

Morgan Wallen grabbing the Best Male Country Artist Award at last night's AMAs, which, let's be honest, Morgan Wallen finally winning something might be the headline country music fans care about this morning. We're going to be chatting about that in three songs on the Tiger. Good morning. It's Shaboozy.

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1: Well, fans have been clamoring for Morgan Wallen to win something, and I've got to be honest, it was well overdue to win something, for him to win something again. It kind of, with the whole chair incident, remember in April of 2024, he was arrested after allegedly throwing a chair off of the rooftop of a Nashville bar. That was kind of the one that, I guess, sealed it for Morgan. Talking about Morgan Wallen and winning his award last night at the AMAs. But since all that, Morgan Wallen's drought is officially over with, winning last night Best Male Country Artist at the 2026 American Music Awards. Before that, his last major award before the AMAs was CMA Entertainer of the Year back in 2024. So well overdue for Morgan Wallen. But last night on the AMAs, you had Hootie and the Blowfish. Darius Rucker, we're just going to call him by his real name. Yes, he's Hootie and the Blowfish, but he's Darius Rucker for us. Then you had Riley Green.

0: be on a beach, honestly, with a drink in hand. But the solid night overall win was Morgan Wallen finally getting his one and not empty-handed. Yep, all the country music fans are excited for Morgan.
1: In the beginning, there were carrier pigeons. Then there was Morse code, the postal service, and phone calls. But now, the easiest way to get your favorite songs is...
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0: Coach O's response on Barstool Sports. Oh, my gosh. Yes, we adore him.
1: The people just love you. Feel the love when you come.
2: It's even more.
1: Yeah.
2: More since the last debacle.
1: Yeah, it's true.
0: Even more since the last debacle. And look, his accent. I love it. I love it. Even I can understand him. But I'm from the Bayou region, born and raised. So when he starts speaking, he's speaking my love language, you know? It's Coach O, the Fall. Yeah.

0: Tiger Country. 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
0: Turn it up. Woo! Fueled by Spencer Callahan Injury Lawyers. LA 2 on

0: over my news feed. You got Kylie Jenner, you have Tracy Morgan, Timothy Chalamet. You have all these stars showing up and showing out for the finals, talking about basketball. And then I'm sure your news feed looked like this.
1: Look here, Travis Kelce and his fiance here at the game.
2: Oh, Travis Kelce, that's good to have him here. At all.
0: Oh, it's good to have him. But, oh, paying the camera to Taylor, right? It's Luke Combs, BYU.

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1: I've always wondered what it was like to be an actress or an actor. You have to film an intimate scene. And maybe it's with somebody you know who you're really best friends with. You maybe view that person as like a sister or a brother. So it makes things awkward, right? Just a little bit. Well, Carly Pierce said she needed a dose of something not to feel so awkward with Bradley Greene after they filmed a music video together.
2: If somebody was going to be in a music video like that with Riley Greene, I said, I could sacrifice myself and do it. Honestly, and he would tell you the same thing, like our first scene when you're watching the video, like when our faces are like right here singing to each other. And, you know, I know Riley, like he's my friend. We're friendly, whatever. But like, not like that. They were like, okay, guys, it's like, you know, noon on like a Tuesday. They're like, all right, we're going to start with this. And they're like, get in there. And I was like, I need a bottle of champagne right now. And oddly, like we both said, for about 30 seconds, it was like, this is so awkward. Yeah. Like, how are we going to ever do this? Like, I think his mustache like touched my lip. And I was tickly, like, oh my God.
1: Yeah. She felt the stash. She felt the stash. Talking about Riley Greene. Do you know how awkward that must have been? I'm so awkward and obnoxious that when I'm in an awkward moment, I either start crying like a baby or just laugh and I giggle, even at the most inappropriate time. Gosh, to be like a brother or a sister and to be a friend with somebody and you have to film an intimate scene, oh, I bet you it was just out of this world awkward.
0: This is the Tiger.
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16: The story of today will be patchy morning fog and some more showers and storms, especially this afternoon and evening. We're going to get those highs up to 85 degrees under a mixture of sun and clouds. And as we enter the second half of the day, that's when storms will begin to fire. They will be numerous in nature, but not everyone gets wet. Just be advised on that drive back home. You could definitely have some heavy downpours around the area. I'm meteorologist Baylen Rogers with your Storm Station forecast, WBRZ Channel 2.

between going to the pool this past weekend, because when it rained, we hunkered down inside the house. I caught up on Netflix. I went down the rabbit hole. I started that TV series on Netflix, Worst Ex Ever. Episode 1 on season 2, I was sitting there thinking, oh my God, with Wade. And then I get to the 90 Day Fiancé episode, which, insane. It's a must watch. Worst Ex Ever on Netflix. Even worse.

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1: You could translate your animal, would you? I know it's, you're probably thinking, what? What did she just say? But if you could translate your animal and their emotions, would you do it? For me, my German Shepherd, he's an ass, man. He is so obnoxious, which it's on me for not working a working dog a lot of the times, but still, he does what he wants when he wants. So no, I would not pay the money to translate him. He's a big pain in my rear, talking about my German Shepherd. But a Chinese tech company says it's created an AI-powered pet translator that can turn your dog or cat's sounds into actual human speech. I wanted to know, all right, how accurate is this thing? Translate animal emotions into human speech with close to 95% accuracy, which I think it's full of bull. I think it's full of bull. So the gadget apparently hangs from your pet's collar and uses AI to study things like vocal patterns, behavior, body language to figure out what your pet is trying to say. All right. So the translator cost about $118. And apparently more than 10,000 people have already pre-ordered one. Would you spend that kind of money just to translate your pet into human speech? I think I know enough. I know when my cat's hungry. I know when it's being a pain in my rear. I know when my German Shepherd's just being an ASS, which he is 95% of the time. So I don't need a translator to let me know when my animal is being a butt or not. You know? But I can tell you one thing that you don't have to spend money on. And it's fully guaranteed. It is not powered by AI. Not at all. It's our Get Lucky contest page, fueled by the Lucky Law Firm, where you can actually win stuff that works. Let's go ahead and say that. Like our trip to go see Parker McCollum, Luke Bryan at the Wharf, and much more on a break.
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1: Reliving the year 2005 like it was yesterday. I remember having the pink Razor phone that I shattered, and I cried my eyes out when it broke. So guess what? My mom had to go out and buy me another one. I raised my money, though. I took the money that I saved from a little part-time job to go out and buy me a new pink phone. The year of, unfortunately, Hurricane Katrina, where we evacuated. We were actually on a family trip, and instead of going home, because all lanes were contraflowed out of New Orleans, we had to go east to go to the beach for a second family trip. Also, the year where I was wearing my bright blue eyeshadow in the things I wore and the things I dressed. I should have never been let out of the house, but here we are, stepping back into time into the year 2005. I am Breland, filling in for Jimmy Brooks with Keith Urban, getting the Lunchtime Rewind kicked off.

0: remember being a little girl and I wanted to be Jessica Simpson so bad. She was the hottest thing, especially when she came out on Newlyweds and was married to Nick Lachey, which Nick Lachey was my man. I wasn't a Backstreet Boys girly, wasn't an NSYNC kind of girl. I was Nick Lachey in 98 Degrees. I am Bree Lynn, filling in for Jimmy Brooks and the Lunchtime Rewind, all fueled by Unique Physique, your weight loss solution. Where in the year 2005, you had Dukes of Hazzard, Jessica Simpson wearing her Daisy Dukes and remaking that one right there. These boots are made for walking. In the year 05, you had YouTube that launched. Do you remember the first video? It was just some dude at the zoo, and that's what it was called, Me at the Zoo. Grey's Anatomy premiered, which is insane. The TV show is still going on to this day. What are they on, season 51 or something like that? I'm kidding. The Office, U.S. version, debuted. American Idol was huge at the time, launching major stars. You had Wedding Crashers that came out. 40-Year-Old Virgin dominated comedy that year. And flip phones were just killing it. I had a pink razor phone. A pink razor phone. I remember that thing. I broke one and I had to go out and buy another one. The Xbox 360, the launch, causing huge lines at the stores. And then major news, Hurricane Katrina devastated the Gulf Coast. We were actually at Orange Beach, Gulf Shores. We thought Hurricane Katrina was just going to turn and go toward Florida. You remember that. So we still went on vacation anyways. Well, when it kept changing its course and it kept coming toward New Orleans, they controlled the lanes out of New Orleans. We couldn't go home. So we kept going east. So second family vacation for us, which it was tragic, but we couldn't go home. You remember that. We couldn't go home for weeks on end. More of the Lunchtime Rewind on the way next.
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2: Road repair continues today in East Baton Rouge. Watch for a right lane closure on eastbound Florida between North Foster and North 22nd Street, impacting that area until 3 p.m. today. Now, we're not seeing any problems on the interstate. Good flow remains on the I-10 in both directions, and you're at posted speed if you're traveling the I-12 or the I-110. If you see traffic trouble, dial #250, keyword Baton Rouge traffic. I'm Angie Berlgay.
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when storms will begin to fire. They will be numerous in nature, but not everyone gets wet. Just be advised on that drive back home, you could definitely have some heavy downpours around the area. I'm meteorologist Baylen Rogers with your Storm Station forecast, WBRZ Channel 2.

5, where if you had a MySpace, the top 8 drama was real. When I got in a fight with one of my girlfriends, I pushed her down from number 1, sometimes even off my top 8. Oh, yeah. I was that petty. I was that petty. I am Breland, filling in for Jimmy Brooks. We're back in the year 2005 on your Lunchtime Rewind. Had this one, Faith Hill.

classic country lives here. The Lunchtime Rewind with Jimmy Brooks, Randy Travis, Shenandoah, Waylon, Willie, and the legends that built country music. 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
1: Turn it up, son. All right, boys. This is her favorite song. You know that, right? So we play it good and loud. She might get

that right behind Jesus Take the Wheel by Carrie Underwood for two whole weeks back in the year 2005, where, speaking of Carrie Underwood, she exploded to the scene, winning season 4 of American Idol. Jesus Take the Wheel was climbing up the charts, and that one, those two songs right there were tit for tap with each other. The Lunchtime Rewind, it is all fueled by Unique Physique, your weight loss solution. I am Bree Lynn, filling in for Jimmy Brooks, where I'm going to pull out some nostalgia for you. The MySpace top 8 drama was real when you got in a fight with somebody. You would just move them on your top 8, or if you were like me, you would just move them completely off until you settled whatever it was you were fighting about. You had a custom ringtone, remember that? And I had a custom ringtone for almost every single person who would call me. I would have one for my mom, I would have one for my dad. Back in the year 2005, texting cost him money. Everyone had a AIM away message, and people carried digital cameras everywhere, which if I go way back into my photos on Facebook, way back when, you could tell which ones were obvious from a digital camera because they were just bad, bad, bad, bad. Back in the year 2005, a new car costed you about $28,000.

0: 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A new house costed you around $240,000. 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Back in the year 2005, more of the Lunchtime Rewind next.
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2: Well, good afternoon. Baton Rouge Police working a few problem spots. We have an accident Highland Road at Perkins Road. Also a crash south Acadian at the I-10. And if you're traveling I-10 westbound, 12-minute drive between Highland Road and the New Bridge with no delays. The I-110 and the I-12 also at posted speed. And as always, if you see traffic trouble, dial pound 250, keyword Baton Rouge traffic. Buckle up, drive safe. I'm Angie Berlier.
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1: Bailey's Zimmerman, where the first day back in the office after a three-day weekend goes something like this.
2: I said after Memorial Day, there's no way. I don't talk like that. I would have just got it done right away, so you definitely did not ask me to do it.

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1: Well, I did a thing. I was starting to shop around for my dad for Father's Day weekend in the sales over the weekend for Memorial Day. Which, I gotta say, men are hard to shop for. My baby daddy, he's hard to shop for. My actual dad, who is now fully retired. I don't mean it like that, but what I mean, he sits around all day. He really doesn't have a hobby. So men are just plain hard to shop for. And that's what I did over the weekend. I kept seeing sales pop up everywhere, which Macy's has some deals going on right now. Amazon has some deals going on right now. And Walmart, if you look, Walmart always has stuff going on. But I can tell you, one thing. We brought it back this year. It's our Rad Dad Contest. So if you have a dad who is just plain hard to shop for, and what I mean, I don't mean it ugly. It's just my dad. All he does when he gets up in the morning, he'll have his cup of coffee. He'll play games on the computer. He doesn't hunt. He doesn't fish. So it's just hard when it comes to men. If you go on our Get Lucky contest page, fueled by the Lucky Law Firm, we make it easy for you. Upload a pic of dad and get him qualified to win some awesome Father's Day prizes. A Weber Traveler Grill and accessories from Goodwood Hardware. We're also throwing in a Manly Bayou bundle from Hawk Soap. And we're giving dad some steak to put on the grill. A steak dinner from Chris's Specialty Foods. So all the 9 yards that dad needs to relax and enjoy his Father's Day weekend, we got you covered on our website. It's our Rad Dad Contest, all fueled by Citizens Bank and Trust on our website.
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2: The forecast is still on track for some scattered to numerous pop-up showers and thunderstorms this afternoon and evening. Not everyone is going to see this rain, but for those who do, some downpours will be possible, and that could definitely impact some of y'all for the PM drive home. Highs in the middle 80s. Overnight rain chances go down, lows in the lower 70s, and then on Wednesday, rain chances increase a little bit. And new this afternoon, we do have a flood watch issued for Wednesday, and that just means chance of heavy rain a little bit higher here. I'm meteorologist Baylen Rogers with your Storm Station forecast, WBRZ Channel 2.

0: want to be around somebody 24/7. Yeah, Coach O has a point.
1: I'm different than a lot of artists. I have a lot of the say-so in who gets to go out on tour. So it has to be somebody that I know that I can get along with on tour, but also that I respect their craft, their showmanship. And so I always have a really big opinion on who gets to come out. We have a really stacked lineup this year.
0: You know what? He has a point, because if you think about it, you sometimes have to share a bus with this person. You have to be around them 24/7 if you don't have your own bus. But I get it. Coach O, traveling soldier.

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1: Brittany Rose and Off the Record in the door next. Were you able to relax over the three-day weekend? Maybe a little downtime. Hopefully you did not have to work yesterday. We are so glad to have you along, rocking and rolling with us. I am Bree Lynn, filling in for Jimmy Brooks. Maybe, just maybe, if you did not take a little trip this weekend, you're able to get one over the summer. We want to make it easy for you. We are sending you and a friend to the Wharf. Luke Bryan has a show at the Wharf. And then before that, Parker McCollum has a show at the Wharf. So two separate winners, but multiple chances for you to win all sorts of stuff with our Get Lucky contest page, fueled by the Lucky Law Firm. Speaking of overworking yourself and not getting as much time off as you need, they have a Reddit thread going on right now, and the answers are just wild. Just wild. Some people call it lazy, but I kind of call it finally being paid for not panicking. Talking about, so here's the deal. It's a list that says lazy jobs that will make you a lot of money. So somebody posted, all refinery operators can earn over $200,000 just by monitoring systems, which there's so much that goes on behind the scenes with that job. Corporate travel agents can make up to $90,000 working from home.

0: Boss goes into thread and says some overnight IT workers make six figures just in case something breaks. Which a lot of people were quick to point out on those threads that these jobs usually require years of experience and have stressful responsibilities behind the scenes. Oh, everybody, you named it. Everybody in that thread on Reddit right now going bananas. The answers are just wild. But if you work a high-stress job and you want some downtime, get lucky on our contest page, all fueled by the Lucky Law Firm.
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2: Hey, Breland, it's Musso in for Moscona. A happy Memorial Day to you and all of your listeners. Let's dive into it. Will Wade and the LSU Basketball Tigers hot on the recruiting trail yet again. Late last night, the Tigers officially added their ninth player this offseason, another international player in 23-year-old Bryce Desair, the French-born big, 6'11", about a 7'3" wingspan to go with it. Spent this last season playing over in Turkey in the EuroLeague, 23 games there, averaged 8 points and 3 rebounds. He's been part of the French national team with Spurs star Victor Wembanyama. This guy has the potential to be an immediate impact player for LSU. They got him away from college basketball blue blood North Carolina in the recruiting battle. But the big thing for me with Desair is he continues a shift in the recruiting style here for Wade as of late. Early, they went all in on the offensive players. Marcio Santos, Abdi Bashir, Divine Ugochukwu. Those guys are buckets. They can fill it up. But what you've seen as of late, more towards the defense. And Desair is going to pair quite nicely with other international transfer, Salu Niang, who could be an all-defensive player in the SEC. He's more of the perimeter version. Desair, with that wingspan, is going to provide great rim protection for LSU. Those two could have quite the career together in Baton Rouge.
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0: WTGE and WTGE HD1 Baton Rouge. 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LA21-12681. It's 2 o'clock in Tiger Country. Buckle up, y'all. We're live from downtown Baton Rouge. And Off the Record with Brittany Rose is on the Tiger right now.
1: All right, y'all. A lot to unpack today here on Off the Record. Of course, we're going to be chatting about Memorial Day weekend and what you are up to. But also, Carly Pearce and Riley Green had a song together. Well, Carly Pearce did an interview talking about how she got through that music video. Kind of steamy, right? We're going to be chatting about that in the 5 o'clock hour today. Plus, we have a hometown hero for you in the 4 o'clock hour, brought to you by

and the 4 o'clock hour brought to you by Locke Meredith Injury Lawyers. So stay tuned to see who's this week's hometown hero. And it's a good one, let me tell you that. Right now we have Morgan Wallen on The Problem on 100.7 The Tiger.

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1: Okay, y'all, Memorial Day weekend. We enjoyed that nice long weekend. And do I wish that the rain would have held off a little bit more? Yeah, absolutely. But being an adult now, I caught myself looking out going, oh, we really needed this. That's how you know you're an adult. When you see the rain, you're just like, yes, let it rain. The yard needs this. But Memorial Day weekend, I could have taken it another weekend, right? And while it stormed most of the time, yesterday, I don't think it rained on us until later in the day. So we were able to do a lot of our poolside stuff without getting drenched. I saw Brie Lynn.

0: ended up celebrating on Memorial Day. And it was just, you know, a great time to get the entire family together. And I always want to hear from you. What did you do Memorial Day weekend? Whether you got a chance to celebrate yesterday on Monday, or if you celebrated all weekend as you should, let me know what you were up to. Send me a text, 225-499-1007.
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0: 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Yes, pun intended. 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Stop driving around naked. This is a great deal going on over at Southern Coast Customs in Zachary, right off of Main Street. 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
11: The forecast is still on track for some scattered to numerous pop-up showers and thunderstorms this afternoon and evening. Not everyone is going to see this rain, but for those who do, some downpours will be possible, and that could definitely impact some of y'all for the p.m. drive home. Highs in the middle 80s. Overnight rain chances go down, lows in the lower 70s, and then on Wednesday, rain chances increase a little bit. And new this afternoon, we do have a flood watch issued for Wednesday, and that just means chance of heavy rain a little bit higher here. I'm meteorologist Baylen Rogers with your Storm Station forecast, WBRZ Channel 2.

Tiger Text Club. Text the word Tiger right now, the 225-499-1007. Right now, Stella Lefty, Boston on the Tiger. 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
1: All right, y'all, if you weren't up at 6:20 this morning watching WBRZ, I got a chance to get on TuneIn with Miss April, and we announced the winner for our CMA Fest Flyaway. 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So today's winner for our CMA Fest Flyaway, congratulations to Mr. John Smith of Zachary, Louisiana. We even made a post on our Tiger Facebook page as well. So huge congratulations to John of Zachary. I know he is going to be excited, as is whoever he decides to bring with him. Don't forget to join our Tiger Text Club so you can know next time we're doing a flyaway, because we have several flyaways going on right now, but you got to be a part of the text club. 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And once again, congratulations, John.
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0: CHD1 Baton Rouge. It's 3 o'clock in Tiger Country. 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
1: I'm officially in my third trimester, being 29 weeks pregnant. And man, this pregnancy has been way different than it ever was with baby Colt. So I'm going to give y'all a baby bump update coming up in about three songs. But right now, Tucker Wetmore, Brunette on the Tiger. Oh, no.

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1: Okay, y'all. 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This pregnancy is way different than baby Colt. If you follow along with him, you know that I had a very easy pregnancy with him. I was never sick. I was never overly stressed or anything like that. But this little girl is keeping me up at night. She kicks and moves and dances. I think she's dancing. I think she knows all of the country songs out right now. And maybe she's just listening to them in her head at 2 a.m. keeping me awake. Either way, this girl, I swear, is going to punch through my belly. And as of right now, because I am 29 weeks with 11 weeks to go, she is about the size of a Barbie convertible car. I know. What a great comparison. Am I right? She's weighing about 3 pounds right now. So baby girl is getting there. I have about 11 weeks left, y'all. And I've got to say, it cannot come soon enough. I read in an app that she's getting too big for her quote-unquote apartment, aka my belly. And so it is starting to get a little tighter. Like, you can see when she's punching and kicking now. It gets super weird and awkward when somebody's in my office talking to me. And I can't even tell you how real pregnancy brain is. I was talking to Bree Lynn earlier in the office, and she asked me a question. I told her, I was like, Bree, I wish I could tell you, but I honestly cannot remember. Pregnancy brain is real life, y'all. So that's what's going on with baby girl as of right now. And of course, next week when I'm officially 30 weeks, I'll give you another update.
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2: Traffic congestion starting to build on the I-10 eastbound. If you're headed in from Port Allen, slow and go between LA-1 and Dalrymple. Right now, it's an 8-minute slowdown. Also tightening up on the I-10 westbound side between the 10-12 split and Perkins. Not seeing any delays right now on the I-110 and the I-12 at posted speed. And Baton Rouge Police working an accident, Oak Grove Drive at Bard Avenue. See traffic trouble, dial pound 250. Keyword, Baton Rouge traffic. I'm Angie Burldgay.
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9: The forecast is still on track for some scattered to numerous pop-up showers and thunderstorms this afternoon and evening. Not everyone is going to see this rain, but for those who do, some downpours will be possible, and that could definitely impact some of y'all for the p.m. drive home. Highs in the middle 80s. Overnight rain chances go down, lows in the lower 70s. And then on Wednesday, rain chances increase a little bit, and new this afternoon, we do have a flood watch issued for Wednesday, and that just means chance of heavy rain a little bit higher here. I'm meteorologist Baylen Rogers with your Storm Station forecast, WBRZ Channel 2.

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1: I'm not going to lie to you. I just had to Google when Father's Day was. 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And of course, we're giving a shout out to all the rad dads out there. 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
2: Our biggest problem spot, we have a stalled truck on the I-10 westbound on the new bridge, and it's blocking the center lane. Delays are heavy. Slow and go beginning from the 10-12 split. Right now, it's a 25-minute delay. You want to give yourself some extra time or maybe avoid the interstate. And we have an accident working Segan Lane at the I-10. If you see traffic trouble, dial pound 250, keyword,

0: Baton Rouge traffic. I'm Angie Berthier.
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0: Hey y'all, it's Luke Combs. Here's my new song. I just wanna be by you. I'm ready to kind of step into this next chapter and see what it looks like, man. This record is my way of doing that.
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0: Turn it up. Woo! 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LA 2 on

in the country on 100.7 The Tiger. Coming up in about 3 songs, we are going to be talking about our hometown hero of the week. And this person, let me tell you, is definitely deserving. She's going to win a $50 gift card to Little Village, all brought to you by Locke Meredith Injury Lawyers. But right now, Riley Green changed my mind on 100.7 The Tiger.

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1: Time to announce our hometown hero of the week, brought to you by Locke Meredith Injury Lawyers. And this week's winner is winning a $50 gift card to the Little Village. So Erin Kogel wrote in nominating her friend, saying that Kylie's an amazing teacher. 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
2: All lanes have reopened on the I-10 westbound on the new bridge. The center lane was blocked temporarily due to a stalled vehicle. Delays remain heavy. Stop and go beginning from the 10-12 split. Right now, it's a 35-minute slowdown. And we're not seeing any problems on the I-110. Good flow remains on the I-12. You're at posted speed in both directions. Watch for accidents. Essend at Perkins, Segan at I-10, and Wesley Drive at Nicholson Drive. Buckle up, drive safe. I'm Angie Berlier.
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4: Any late afternoon storms will slowly fizzle into the evening with the loss of daytime warming. We might even see some partial clearing for a time before clouds fill back in overnight. It's going to be a muggy night with lows settling in the low 70s. More clouds for our Wednesday and likely many more storms as deep tropical moisture returns. We're looking at numerous showers and thunderstorms throughout the course of our Wednesday. Torrential downpours might lead to a few instances of flash flooding or standing water, so be extra cautious while driving. I'm meteorologist Malcolm Byron with your Storm Station forecast, WBRZ Channel 2.

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0: Yeah, MacArthur is a very special one. When you pass on,
1: what you gonna pass now? I know I wrote the song, but also I'm like, how did I end up on this song? You know, it's a lineup of just absolute legends.
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Marshals fan, you know Riley Green got killed off on the show. And while you might be upset about it, turns out you're not the only ones. We'll talk more coming up in about three songs. Right now we have Jordan Davis. Turn this truck around on 100.7 The Tiger.

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1: As y'all know, I'm a huge Marshalls fan, and I'm still upset that they killed off Riley Green the way that they did. But turns out I'm not the only one. So everybody that was a part of the Marshalls crew was upset that Riley Green got killed off. Even though we all knew beforehand that he was only going to be there for 4 episodes, Riley Green even said that he had secretly kind of hoped that there was going to be an alternate script where he could stay a little bit longer. But especially with his busy concert schedule, it just wasn't going to work out. But I was always curious how the crew felt about Riley Green being around somebody such a famous country artist. And it was said that he was very sweet, that he was so kind to the cast, that the day that he wrapped up, he was flying out. He was performing a show that night, and while he was getting in the car, he was already having flowers delivered to the hair and makeup team to say thank you. I mean, how sweet is that? That makes me just love Riley Green even more. Maybe, I don't know, there's no way to bring Riley Green back after that episode. But honestly, still kind of upset of how it happened. I wasn't expecting that. Let me know what you think, though. Do you wish Riley Green could have stayed on the show a little bit longer? Or are you okay with him leaving only after 4 episodes? Send me a text, 225-499-1007.
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2: All lanes are open. I-10 westbound on the new bridge. The center lane was blocked temporarily due to a stalled vehicle, and delays remain heavy. Stop and go beginning from the 10-12 split. Right now, it's a 23-minute slowdown if you're headed to the new bridge. Stop and go I-110 southbound between Government and I-10. And slow and go on the I-12 eastbound between Essen and Airline. Right now, it's a 12-minute slowdown. See traffic trouble. Dial #250. Keyword, Baton Rouge traffic. I'm Angie Brolier.
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comes from the king himself. Even though this Tuesday feels like a Monday, when you hear back-to-back songs from George Strait, it puts you in that Friday state of mind. Am I right?

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1: So Carly Pearce and Riley Green collab together with the song If I Don't Leave, I'm Gonna Stay. And obviously when Carly Pearce posted the little sneak peek video of her and Riley Green together, the internet lost it. Well, it turns out it wasn't so easy for Carly Pearce. Obviously, when you're in that situation with a friend, especially a very good-looking friend, it gets a little awkward sometimes. So listen to what Carly Pearce had to say about the situation. She said that she felt the stash, y'all.
2: If somebody was going to be in a music video like that with Riley Green, I said, I could sacrifice myself and do it. Honestly, and he would tell you the same thing. Like, our first scene when you're watching the video, like, when our faces are, like, right here singing to each other. And, you know, I know Riley. Like, he's my friend. We're friendly, whatever. But, like, not like that. They were like, okay, guys, it's, like, you know, noon on, like, a Tuesday. They're like, all right, we're going to start with this. And they're like, get in there. And I was like, I need a bottle of champagne right now. And oddly, like we both said, for about 30 seconds, it was like, this is so awkward. Yeah. Like, how are we going to ever do this? Like, I think his mustache like touched my lip. And tickling. I was like, oh my God.
3: Yeah. People just fainted at the thought of that.
2: I know, right? I know. Yeah. I mean, like, I felt the stash up there.
3: Swooning,
2: you know?
3: Happening everywhere.
2: I know. But after that, it was oddly like totally fine. Yeah. Like, it wasn't awkward. We were fine. I did finish a bottle of champagne at the end of the day, so I guess it got easier for me because I was feeling better. But I think there were only two moments that we, like, literally lost it laughing. But, yeah, I have to say, I knew I had, like, lightning in a bottle.

0: my breath wasn't smelling bad. You know, you don't want Riley Green to be like, that girl's breath stinks. Especially if you're drinking that champagne. I'm curious if he had to drink a bottle of champagne to get through it as well. Let me know what you think of that conversation. I thought it was absolutely hilarious because most girls literally just died thinking of that mustache touching your lip.
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2: We're still seeing heavy congestion on both sides of the I-10 westbound between the 10-12 split and College. Eastbound delays are between LA-1 and Dalrymple. And we're still seeing a backup on the I-110 southbound between Government and I-10. 11-minute delay right now on the I-12 eastbound. Stop and go between the 10-12 split and Airline. And as always, if you see traffic trouble, dial pound 250, keyword

0: Rouge Traffic. I'm Angie Berlier.
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today, three of your favorite songs from Bocephus, since it is his 78th birthday today. 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

comes from Hank Williams Jr. celebrating his 78th birthday today. Come to a close with one of my favorites, Dixie on My Mind, brought to you by Southern Outfitters out in Zachary. 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
1: I am loving Jacob Hackworthy right now that she just heard What Took You So Long. 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
2: Well, our biggest problem spot, we have a multi-car crash on the I-110 northbound at Evangeline Street. The two left lanes are blocked and delays are heavy. Stop and go over 2 miles. If you're traveling I-10 westbound, still see a congestion between the 10-12 split and College. Heavy on the I-10 eastbound between LA-1 and Dalrymple. And still see an 11-minute slowdown on the I-12 eastbound. Stop and go between Essen and Airline. Buckle up, drive safe. I'm Angie Berlier.
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2: Any late afternoon storms will slowly fizzle into the evening with the loss of daytime warming. We might even see some partial clearing for a time before clouds fill back in overnight. It's going to be a muggy night with lows settling in the low 70s. More clouds for our Wednesday and likely many more storms as deep tropical moisture returns. We're looking at numerous showers and thunderstorms throughout the course of our Wednesday. Torrential downpours might lead to a few instances of flash flooding or standing water, so be extra cautious while driving. I'm meteorologist Malcolm Byron with your Storm Station forecast, WBRZ Channel 2.

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7: Any late afternoon storms will slowly fizzle into the evening with the loss of daytime warming. We might even see some partial clearing for a time before clouds fill back in overnight. It's going to be a muggy night with lows settling in the low 70s. More clouds for our Wednesday and likely many more storms as deep tropical moisture returns. We're looking at numerous showers and thunderstorms throughout the course of our Wednesday. Torrential downpours might lead to a few instances of flash flooding or standing water, so be extra cautious while driving. I'm meteorologist Malcolm Byron with your Storm Station forecast. 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